music. Tony the Reno, we can't pull off an air show on the radio with a song like this tonight, but at least we can pull off some fireworks. 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
0: And who knew Adam Duritz with the big hair, Counting Crows, 90s superstar, a budding chef? Well, at least in his own house, him and his girlfriend started cooking during COVID together, as many of us did. And now, yeah, he's gone beyond just the simple sort of mac and cheese or scrambled egg sort of preparation. Here's to that. Maybe Adam can cook us up something good tonight, because we're going to get one of his best on in just a moment. 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

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I see a Paula Abdul moment in our future. No dancing cat on this one, but dance moves from Paula are always a good thing. We're going to show them off together in just a few on the old request hour after the Counting Crows.

97.5 K-Lake, your kind of music. 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And we'll keep the good tunes coming wherever you are.

0: 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The All Request Hour is on. 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
1: I gotta say, I think I'm in the middle. I mean, you can play a little MJ, play a little Guns N' Roses, play Huey Lewis in the News. I mean, you got so much good music in the 80s and 90s. So I don't think I can choose.
0: You want it all, Brian. 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

0: 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If you see a tasty freeze on a summer road trip, driving through the fall road trip, driving through the Midwest, you stop, you get yourself a cone at Tasty Freeze, because,
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0: 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Yeah, he has this brain disorder called hydrocephalus. And it was giving him all sorts of balance issues and all sorts of issues with just remembering things. He did get a treatment for that. Still isn't ready for performances, he says, but one step closer and certainly feeling better. 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And absolutely, Billy on the radio. 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

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So you love your chicken McNuggets? Ooh, let's throw it back. Do a little brain search and try and win you some money for us. So coming up, the Throwback Timeline contest is next.

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Your Kind of Music is on 97.5 K-Lake. I'm Tony the Reno. And as you're getting into the swing of things tomorrow, remember, a little intelligence for your life does you good. 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

97.5 K-Lake. And a happy birthday to Claire tonight, part of our birthday club. She's in the running for free Dunkin'. Said this is one of her and her boyfriend's favorites, one they just don't hear enough anymore. Claire, enjoy. This is Bryan Adams.

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And yes, Michael, too. Looks like maybe the holidays of 2027, if not early 2028. If you love the first biopic, we can't wait for more, right? Get you in the mood tonight. Here's Billie Jean.

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0: 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Paula, thanks for listening. She listens with us every night. Loves herself some 80s new wave. We had to dust this one off. A little bit deeper. Haircut 100. Love plus one. Paula, don't worry though. We found it. It's all yours. If you haven't already joined Tony's Birthday Club, we'll get your throwback on for your special day. And of course, you'll be in the running for free Dunkin' and get your shout out here on the radio just for being a part. Paula, hang tight. We'll celebrate you and Love Plus 100. A great new wave style coming up in moments this evening.
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Hey, like, I think that daylight savings bill on hold as we speak, but you know, if it does happen, it doesn't get a little dark until a little later. Hey, that's okay. Later at night, we're still down to play this nice and loud and put the shades on. Here's Corey Hart.

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97.5 K-Lake. This was almost Stevie Nicks' song. Yeah, she gave it a try, but couldn't get out of the Fleetwood Mac stuff at the time. So Debbie Harry and Blondie it is. And the rest is history with Call Me.

0: Still ahead, it's 1 year of hits for one solid hour. Throwback Nation's late night class reunion. Go! And if these sound familiar...
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I'm Tony Garino. 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

Class of 1991, late night class reunion, popping the top on our first Crystal Pepsi. Wishing it would have stayed around. Right? Oh, that was so sweet. With songs like this playing loud from Paula Abdul.

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And we'll keep the good tunes coming wherever you are.

Class of 1991, 1 hour of your hits on our late night class reunion as we're meeting this woman. We didn't know her Christmas tendencies by this point, but we knew she could hit the high notes. We'll take her for that. Class of 91, here's Mariah.

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1: My name is John Tesh with Intelligence for Your Life. Intelligence for your home when you go on vacation is what we're after right now. If you're headed out on vacation, you should know you can have some peace of mind that your home is being protected. All you have to do is contact your local police department or sheriff's office. A lot of them do offer free vacation home check programs where officers or trained volunteers inspect your property while you're away. And it's free, apparently. The police will do perimeter inspections, checking doors, windows, gates, and vehicles for signs of forced entry or suspicious activity. It's worth a try, right?
2: Intelligence for your life.
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1: All right, it's time to bestow on you Intelligence Fair Life superpowers. You ever wish you could make anybody fall in love with you? A new study says you can do it. All you have to do is ask that special someone 36 specific questions and then gaze into their eyes for 4 minutes. Sounds simple, sounds ridiculous, but researchers from Stony Brook University tried this with more than 70 pairs of strangers. The randomly paired couples asked each other questions starting with lighthearted ones like, when was the last time you sang to yourself? Then the questions got increasingly more personal like, what's your worst memory? Afterward, the couples silently stared into each other's eyes for 4 minutes. The result, in less than an hour, every couple reported feeling closer and more comfortable with each other, and one pair actually got married 6 months later. So why are 36 questions and 4 minutes of silence a recipe for love? The psychologists say, normally when we meet people, we stick to safe subjects like our hobbies and family, but by asking increasingly personal questions, that reveals our biggest dreams and disappointments. For example, we experience what the psychologists call, quote, accelerated intimacy. It forces us to let our guard down in a way we normally wouldn't with people we barely know. And what's the deal with the 4 minute silent stare? Researchers say staring into a person's eyes floods our brain with the bonding chemical oxytocin and instantly builds trust. Bottom line, if you're looking for love, I want you to simply Google 36 questions that lead to love and tell me how it goes.
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1: 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For that, there are now mental health gyms. I'll tell you what you'll find at a mental health gym and why experts say we need these as badly as we need a physical workout.
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0: Glad you're with us this morning on 97.5. K-Lake, I'm John Tesh.
1: So I'm here to tell you that the newest gyms today, very popular, are mental health gyms. 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Because just like regularly lifting weights can help muscles adapt to physical stress, experts say performing, quote, mental health exercises will help people adapt to mental stress and pressure. Plenty of that right now. A survey by the American Psychological Association finding that 1 in 4 adults now say that most days they are so stressed they can't function. 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What do you do in a mental health gym? 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I'm going. 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
14: From our Intelligence for Your Pets file, when you adopt a dog, coming up with the perfect name to suit their personality is key, right? But guess what? The name we choose says a lot about us. So here's what your dog's name says about you, according to an analysis of pet names by the dog sitting company, Rover.com. First, what does it say if your dog's named after a Disney character? And apparently a lot of dogs are, like Belle or Simba or Elsa. The researchers say this means you enjoy things that remind you of your childhood. You're nostalgic and it brings you comfort. Then, is your dog named after your favorite TV or movie character? I've seen this a lot too on our Facebook page. So names like Khaleesi from Game of Thrones, Han Solo, or Olivia Pope from Scandal. Researchers say you love your pop culture and you're probably the first of your friends to know about the latest trends. What if your dog has a nature name? Sky, river, summer. It means you're probably outdoorsy. That makes sense. And you most likely eat organic, carry reusable grocery bags, and buy biodegradable poop bags. And nature names are a big trend. There were 78% more nature names for dogs this year than last. And then, does your dog have a human name? Charlie, Jack, Chloe, Frank? You're part of the 74% of us who treat our dogs like children. It also means you're into family, traditions, caring for loved ones, big time. And you probably celebrate the anniversary of the day you brought your furry family member home.
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0: 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Kaylee. Hey, before we do this next piece, Gib and I want to invite you to take your sleep assessment, get your sleep score. Just go to Tesh.com, click on the sleep score button. You'll find out how you're doing, what you need to change, and whether or not your snoring is important, because Dr. Dominique Lowe at Boston Medical looked at more than 4,000 adults in the study. People with sleep apnea symptoms, snoring, gasping, waking up tired, were 50% more likely to have memory and thinking problems overall. Turns out every pause in your breathing just pulls you out of the deep sleep.
1: So the deep sleep is where you write your memories. The deep sleep is where you clean your brain out and you get and your brain performs better. Yep. It's going to stave off dementia. It's linked to better cognitive function as you age if you're getting a good night's sleep. So we know that. We know that that's a key. And we know that sleep apnea is one of the leading causes of sleep disruption, particularly if you are even just a little bit overweight. It begins to impact your breathing while you sleep. You could have a predisposition, a deviated septum, something like that, that causes you to have sleep apnea even if you're not overweight at all. If you are finding that you are symptomatic of not getting a good night's sleep, even though you've been unconscious for 8 hours and you're like, I still feel tired, you need to do yourself a favor. There are apps that will record you while you sleep. There are, I mean, if you don't have a partner that tells you, that you can get the app, or you can just go and get yourself into a sleep study.
0: Amen.
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1: Our purpose in life is to move you forward in your life. It's intelligence for your life, and we also want to keep you alive. So be careful when your favorite artist releases a new album. I'm John Tesh, and according to Harvard Med School, on days when popular musicians release new albums, there is a spike in traffic fatalities. It may not be the music itself, but the drivers are trying to download the music while they're behind the wheel. So this study found that on the release days of the 10 most popular albums over a five-year span, music streaming numbers increased by 43%, and fatal traffic accidents increased by just over 15%. Now, correlation is not causation, as we're always saying, but if you're excited about new music, download it before you get in the car or leave it up to your passenger. Amen?
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1: 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What is this? Well, if you've ever laughed at a joke you didn't get just to fit in, you've had it. It's fear of people's opinions. FOPO. We'll get into it next.
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0: 97.5 K-Lake. I'm John Tesh. Of course, you've heard of FOMO. We're always talking about it, the fear of missing out. But now there's a new term that experts are calling a hidden epidemic. It's FOPO, a fear of people's opinions. Psychologist Dr. Michael Gervais says FOPO, F-O-P-O, makes us second-guess ourselves, overanalyze our behavior, and let other people's opinions dictate our behavior. FOPO is that voice in your head saying, don't leave work before the boss, or pretend you've seen the show everybody's talking about, or don't tell anybody you love playing Magic the Gathering. People will think you're a nerd. It's natural to care about other people's opinions, of course. Acceptance and belonging, they're hardwired into us. Because in ancient times, our brains learned to connect belonging with safety. But when you're constantly seeking validation from others, you end up losing faith in yourself, say the experts. So here is the fix. Instead of worrying about other people's opinions, ask yourself this question. Am I living according to my values? Gervais says the antidote to FOPO is having a clear sense of purpose. Because FOPO isn't just exhausting, it can lead to burnout and low self-esteem. But when you stop scanning for approval and show up as your authentic self, that's where confidence lives. Again, beware FOPO, fear of people's opinions.
1: Intelligence for your life.
0: Okay, coming up, is there a way to interrupt somebody without sounding rude? Yes, and I'll give you the one phrase that makes all the difference next.
2: More intelligence for your life next.
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0: 97.5, K-Lake. Ladies and gentlemen, boys and girls, we now know the right way to interrupt somebody in a conversation. This comes from Jefferson Fisher, who wrote the book, The Next Conversation, Argue Less, Talk More. He says to announce your interruption by saying, I know I'm interrupting. If you acknowledge what you're doing, people don't get defensive or offended. Same goes for social gatherings. If you want to pull somebody aside who's involved in another conversation, acknowledge it. Say, I need to take Angela for a minute. I'll bring her right back. I just did this, not with Angela, with somebody else. It works because you're giving people your roadmap. They're not left wondering what's happening. And in an argument, you would say, I'm going to walk away for a minute because I need to calm down. You're making your intentions clear. Another tip for interrupting, use the person's name. People are so attuned to the sound of their own name that when you say, oh gosh, John, forgive me for interrupting, you're more likely to grab the other person's attention, and at the same time, they feel acknowledged.
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0: Good morning. You're listening to 97.5 K-Lake. Time for some wedding intelligence. And yes, we want to go to your wedding. Just don't make us take a day off from work to attend. A survey found the average North American worker receives 10 vacation days a year and spends about a third of those days on other people's life events. 80% of people polled wish they didn't have to use vacation for anything other than their own time off. The life events we don't want to waste a vacation day on are other people's weddings, baby showers, and birthdays.
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14: Good Thursday morning. We may have a spotty shower or thunderstorm through the afternoon and evening. Otherwise, mostly sunny and hot once again with a high of around 100. With a south wind at about 5 to 15. Overnight tonight, mostly clear and warm, low of around 76. And heading into your Friday, mostly sunny and hot with a high of around 100. With a southeast wind at about 5 to 10. From the KXI 12 First Alert Weather Center, I'm meteorologist Brian Briggs.
0: Let John Tesh take the wheel. 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
15: Well, look at this. It's not your imagination. It turns out hot weather really does make us less productive, even downright lazy. And there is a scientific reason for this. So hot weather literally slows our body down. According to the University of Alberta's Department of Psychology, the hotter the weather, the more energy it takes to regulate our internal temperature. That makes any activity seem more difficult. But high heat plus humidity, of course, you know that's the worst because our bodies need to sweat to cool off. But when the humidity rises, our sweat doesn't evaporate as easily, so we feel hotter longer. That's when our backup cooling system kicks in, where blood vessels dilate to release the heat. It also leaves less oxygen in blood for our brain and muscles, and that, of course, leaves us foggy and lethargic. Now, here's the good news. After a couple of days of consistent hot weather, our body adapts by kicking our sweat glands into high gear so we cool off more quickly, more efficiently, and we begin to feel less sluggish. After 2 weeks in the heat, your body should be fully adjusted and then ready to be frozen to death in the wintertime. Sorry.
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0: 97.5, K-Lake. So I really wish that the experts had come up with this when I was in college many, many decades ago. We now know that for the most efficient learning, the experts recommend that college classes should not start any earlier than 11 a.m. Mine all started at 7 a.m., and this was like quantitative analysis and physics. Yeah. I don't remember any of it.
1: Well, if you take a lab science, they usually start you kind of early. But you know who knows this? Every senior in college, they by the time you get to your senior year and you're taking those, you know, you're not in the lecture classes anymore. You're in the seminar classes. You know, you've set your life up to start just a little bit later.
0: Right.
1: And by the way, this is true of high school kids too. This idea of getting to school at 8 a.m. It's just not, our brains are not wired for that. The world is, and you do have to find a way to adapt to getting up at a certain time. But for learning, it's not ideal, and study after study is showing it.
0: Yeah, and high school kids who drive to school at 7 o'clock in the morning,
1: oh my
0: much
1: gosh.
0: More dangerous.
1: Oh, that's, I got in an accident when I was in high school.
0: Yeah.
1: Doing exactly that.
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1: Get ready for some decision-making intelligence here on the John Tesh Program. I hold in my hand three great ways to make your decisions with more confidence. First, you'll be happier with a decision if you make it between 9 and 11 a.m. Science tells us we're biologically primed to think more clearly and make more intelligent choices in the morning between 9 and 11. And then don't make a decision when you're hungry. We know that, right? Researchers found that subjects who skipped a meal were 50% more likely to make an irrational decision. Because when your mind is focused on acquiring food, it makes you want to acquire other things as well. And then stop thinking about your decision. Researchers found that thinking too hard about something actually can disrupt the balance of the two hemispheres of the brain, leading to poor decision-making. So if you're struggling with a decision, think about something else for a while, and then the answer should come to you.
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0: Thank you for waking up with us this morning on 97.5 K-Lake. Welcome back to Intelligence for Your Life, and we've all had to deal with somebody who makes everything about them, and it's draining. But psychologists now say you can spot a self-centered person in a few minutes if you know what to look out for. So here are four red flags. First, they only call when they need something, whether it's whether it's a coworker who only reaches out for help or a friend who disappears until they need a favor. Self-centered people see relationships as one-way streets. Also, they care more about appearances than connection, like a manager who insists you attend work events but won't spend 5 minutes helping you grow your career, or a relative who demands your presence for birthdays but is too busy the rest of the year. Here's another sign of a self-centered person. They hijack every conversation. You start to share something and suddenly you're listening to their story, which is always bigger than yours. And one more sign of somebody who is self-centered, they constantly seek validation. They may seem confident, but they're actually fishing for praise 24/7, right?
1: Intelligence for your life.
0: And coming up, have you ever thought about trying intermittent fasting, or have you failed trying to do it? Coming up, I'll share a smarter, easier way to make it work for you. Stand by.
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0: 97.5 K-Lake. I'm John Tesh. You know us, we talk a lot about intermittent fasting on this show and on the health show on the weekends with Connie. It's when you only eat within a certain window of time each day, you know, because according to Johns Hopkins Medicine, having periods of fasting does lead to a longer life, a leaner body, and a sharper mind. Fasting helps protect your organs against chronic diseases, age-related cognitive decline, even cancer. But how long should your eating window be? Well, a new study from the University of Illinois tested this, and the results were surprising. They asked one group to eat only between 1 p.m. and 5 p.m. Another group ate from 1 p.m. to 7 p.m. Study participants didn't have to count calories. They could eat whatever they wanted. They just had to stick to their eating window and only drink calorie-free beverages outside of it, 1 to 5 p.m. or 1 to 7 p.m. Now, after 3 months, both groups lost about 3% of their body weight, and they shaved off over 550 calories a day without even trying. They also had better insulin sensitivity and lower oxidative stress in their body, which are both good for long-term health. But here's the kicker. The shorter fasting window did not lead to better results. So if you're thinking about trying intermittent fasting, a six-hour window may be easier to stick with and just as effective.
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1: Okay, here's some real quick intel you can use. 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It also stimulates the release of calming brain chemicals, so you will feel more relaxed.
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14: Good Friday morning. We're going to be seeing another mostly sunny and hot one, though maybe not 100 degree highs, but we'll have a high of around 99 with a southeast wind at about 5 to 15. Overnight tonight, clear and warm, low of around 75, and heading into your Saturday, lots of sunshine and hot, high of around 99 with a southwest wind at about 5 to 15. From the KXI 12 First Alert Weather Center, I'm meteorologist Brian Briggs.
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15: John Tesh with you. We're going to talk about vacations and what's the number one thing people are looking to get out of a vacation. It's rest and relaxation. That's me. My wife wants to learn stuff. I want to learn how to lay down. According to Hilton's 2024 Trends Report, travelers across all generations now say, quote, restorative rest is their top reason for vacationing this year. But there's something else that people want, especially younger generations, millennials and Gen Z. 61%, big number of those younger travelers, they want to prioritize personal wellness when they vacation. And this has become a huge trend in North America as more and more hotels and resorts are offering packages that include healthier foods, massages, and meditation retreats.
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0: 97.5, Kalik. So Gabe and I were talking about this on the Transformation Tuesday call just a little while ago, last week. And we want to talk about your bedroom at night and sleep hygiene. So Rush University researchers in Frontiers in Neuroscience, they mapped nighttime light across the country against Alzheimer's rates. Mm-hmm. Fascinating study. For people under 65, heavy nighttime light tracked with Alzheimer's more closely than obesity, depression, or heavy drinking. Turns out that seeping in all night, the light, keeps your brain out of its deepest memory clearing stage.
1: That's right. So everything, we talk about sleep hygiene and how important it is. By the way, Rush University's most famous alum is Tom Sawyer, for those of you that are keeping track at home. Yeah, you're welcome. But we know that any kind of light, any kind of disturbance in your sleep breaks up that deep sleep that is so important for restoration, and you don't have to get expensive blackout curtains. Uh-huh. Obviously, that's great, but there are some really nice sleep masks that are not that expensive, that are comfortable. No matter how you sleep, you can find one that fits, that is comfortable, that doesn't keep you awake at night, that actually keeps the darkness out so that you actually get the good night's sleep you deserve and that you need to keep yourself from getting Alzheimer's, dementia, all of these cognitive issues that happen as we age.
0: Yeah, and Gabe and I both use those masks.
1: I do. A little pad sits on my eyes. I look great.
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1: Let's start you out with a challenging question. How old do you feel? My name is John Tesh with your Intelligence for Your Life. Do you feel your actual age or older or younger than you really are, known as your subjective age? Now, according to the journal Psychological Science, don't miss this, today's adults are the most likely in history to say they feel younger than they really are. For example, the average 60-year-old says they feel like they are still 50. It's partly because we're living longer, we're living healthier lives than at any other time in history because of medical advancements. We're also delaying the typical markers or milestones of age, like the age at which we graduate from college, get married, have kids, even retire. And feeling younger than your actual age is a good thing. It's strongly associated with feeling happier, having more life satisfaction, and even maintaining more gray matter as you age. It's being hailed as the, quote, subjective rejuvenation effect. Feeling young can potentially lower your risk for ever developing dementia.
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1: And coming up, did you know that 1 out of 5 strokes may actually happen while you're asleep? Coming up, I'm going to tell you what to check for first thing in the morning. It's Intelligence for Your Health, and it's next.
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97.5 K-Lake. Right, let's lean into some intelligence for your health. When you first wake up, we want you to pay close attention to how you're feeling and how your reflection looks in the mirror, because if something ever feels really off and you notice drooping on one side of your face, well, it could mean you've just had a wake-up stroke. It's a stroke that happens while you're asleep and wakes you up. And according to the journal Neurohospitalist, as many as one in five strokes may be wake-up strokes, because our risk for one of these, it tends to increase along with our blood pressure, and we all experience a spike in blood pressure as part of the natural wake-up process. But these strokes aren't always dramatic, and if you brush it off or wait too long, treatment gets harder. That's because the best stroke medications need to be taken within 3 hours of the first symptom.

0: symptoms. 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The most common stroke symptoms include sudden fatigue, trouble walking or balancing, slurred speech, drooping on one side of the face, and blurry vision in one eye. So if anything feels weird when you wake up, don't just write it off as a bad night's sleep. You're going to want to call 911 and get checked out. It could make all the difference.
1: Now that's intelligence for your life.
0: Okay, coming up, you're going to love this. I'll tell you why the most successful diets include dessert. Stand by.
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0: Good morning, 97.5 K-Lake. This is very good news for me. Maybe you too. If you're watching your weight, we now know you can still eat dessert. As it turns out, skipping dessert can actually hurt your weight loss efforts, and we're going to prove this. This comes from the Mayo Clinic dietitian Tara Schmidt. She says cutting out your favorite foods leads to an all-or-nothing mindset where you're being strict and you're feeling deprived, which can lead to binging, actually. It's why that all-or-nothing mindset is among the most common reasons that diets do fail. But research shows that people who allow themselves small indulgences like a scoop of ice cream or a nice slice of pizza, they lose more weight and they keep it off longer than people who completely avoid treats. People also had fewer cravings if they included some non-diet foods in their eating plans. It's why completely cutting out your favorite foods can backfire unless you're really willing to give them up forever. And it's better to go out for dessert instead of keeping it at home. That makes it more memorable and harder to overindulge, by the way. I agree. Bottom line, the best diet is one you can maintain long term. So go out for chips and salsa or the occasional margarita, because being healthy does not mean being miserable.
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0: 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I'm John Tesh. All right, as promised, I want you to use this trick the next time you're haggling at a yard sale or the used car lot. Say this: I'll give you $50 for that bike, instead of I'll take it for $50. According to psychologists at Texas Tech, the word give makes the other person feel like they're getting the better end of the deal. The word take makes them think they're getting stiffed or taken. So remember to say, I'll give you X amount when you're negotiating. You'll come out ahead, and the other person will not feel cheated. We promise.
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13: Good Friday morning. We're going to be seeing another mostly sunny and hot one, though maybe not 100 degree highs, but we'll have a high of around 99 with a southeast wind at about 5 to 15. Overnight tonight, clear and warm, low around 75. And heading into your Saturday, lots of sunshine and hot, high around 99 with a southwest wind at about 5 to 15. From the KXI 12 First Alert Weather Center, I'm meteorologist Brian Briggs.
0: Your kind of music all day and intelligence for your life with John Tesh now.
14: Okay, parents and grandparents, here's a question that needs some serious consideration. Is your child in the stroller really safe? The statistics don't lie here. Babies are being injured now at a surprising rate, and this comes from new research from Nationwide Children's Hospital. After reviewing 20 years' worth of data, they found that kids age 5 and under were being treated in emergency rooms for injuries that occurred while in a stroller or carrier at a rate of 2 per hour, every day. And although most injuries were cuts and scrapes, one-third were serious, like traumatic brain injuries or concussions. And over the last 20 years, stroller-related traumatic brain injuries and concussions have doubled, and carrier-related brain injuries and concussions have tripled. Most often, the baby had fallen out of the stroller or carrier, or it had tipped over. What's going on? Why have these incidents doubled and tripled? The researchers aren't sure, but they say it isn't because strollers and carriers are more dangerous. If anything, they're safer and they're tested more rigorously. The issue appears to be that babies and young kids are kept in strollers and carriers for longer periods of time today and until they're older. You see more 4- and 5-year-olds in strollers now than ever before, and the stroller may not be equipped to handle a larger child.
5: Intelligence for your life.
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0: 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All right, let's talk memory here on the program. Here's the latest Gib on learning something new. At the University of Lyon in France, where it's usually a finish line for the Tour de France, adults studied 16 foreign words, right? Then they went back over them a second time, some after a full night's sleep and some the same day. Turns out the sleepers needed half as many tries to nail all 16 of these foreign words. They were still ahead 6 months later. Sleeping between the two sessions did the sort of filing for us.
1: This is that thing, you know, the night before before an important presentation or exam, review your notes and then go to bed. The sleep, we know now. We used to think, oh, we don't really need sleep. No, doctors don't know why we need sleep. We know that we perform better when we get a good night's sleep. We know that our memory works better when we get a good night's sleep. Our emotions are better. There are so many reasons why. So if you're not getting a good night's sleep, you're not optimizing your performance. You need to make sure that you're doing that. And if you are waiting to get ready for a test, the cramming thing, it doesn't work. You've got to give yourself that whole night's sleep.
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1: It's time for some wedding news here on the Intelligence Fair Live broadcast. I'm John Teschen. Are you getting married and planning to give wedding favors to guests? Do you know somebody in this situation? Well, a recent survey found edible items are most popular, while gifts like reusable tote bags, wine bottle stoppers, and custom luggage tags are nice. Most wedding favors end up in a drawer or being thrown away. So, here are some of the top wedding favors according to guests who have been to six or more recent weddings in no particular order. Customized cookies with something wedding-related in the icing, like the couple's initials. I've seen this. Treats from a local store like gourmet popcorn. How about small bags of coffee beans or ground coffee from a local roaster? Those have been popular. Small jars of local honey or jam, or a gift of something fun and useful like $2 scratch-off lottery tickets with a penny for scratching. My favorite. The latest on wedding favors.
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Glad you're with us this morning on 97.5. K-Lake, I'm John Tesh. All right, my friends, here's an easy trick to make a great first impression from one of my favorite authors and speakers. It's from leadership expert John Maxwell, who wrote the book, has written many, but this one is 25 Ways to Win with People. He says, stop trying to impress them and just focus on them. And an easy way to accomplish that is Maxwell's 30-second rule. Within the first 30 seconds of meeting somebody, say something encouraging or complimentary, but not something generic like, I like your shoes. Instead, try something meaningful that can lead to a real conversation. That kind of comment shows you see them and opens the door to a deeper conversation. And research shows that when you get somebody talking about themselves, that's the real goal here, get them to talk about themselves, it activates brain areas linked to pleasure. So when you give somebody a compliment and then ask about them, you're literally making their brain light up. People will remember how you made them feel.

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0: 97.5. Kaylee, here's another good piece from our Intelligence for Your Health files. The next time you step outside, take a look around. The more greenery you see, like trees, grass, and lush yards, the lower your risk of developing Alzheimer's disease. This is according to a huge new study in the Journal of the American Medical Association. Researchers looked at data from over 62 million seniors and then compared it to satellite images of their neighborhoods, and the results were clear. People living in areas with more green space had a lower risk of being diagnosed with Alzheimer's, Parkinson's, or other forms of dementia. And the greener their surroundings, the better the protection. The researchers say it's partly because green spaces encourage people to be more physically active, and movement helps preserve brain health. Plus, just seeing nature, well, it lowers stress, which can reduce inflammation in your brain. And green neighborhoods tend to have cleaner air, which means less exposure to pollutants that damage brain cells. But even if you don't live in a lush, leafy area, this research shows it's worth taking regular trips to the park, to a botanical garden, or anywhere with trees and plants. You'll be protecting your brain health.
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0: Good morning. You're listening to 97.5 K-Lake. Hey, I want you to know it's not you. It does take a while to recover from a vacation. We can prove it. A study found it takes at least 3 days to get back to normal after a vacation. The researchers discovered those who take a week off take around 72 hours to get back into the swing of things again. That time increases to 4 days for a two-week vacation. The study also found it takes 2 nights for our sleeping pattern to get back to normal while dealing with jet lag and getting over late nights and sleeping in.
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10: Good Friday morning. We're going to be seeing another mostly sun.

0: Sunny and hot one, though maybe not 100 degree highs, but we'll have a high of around 99 with a southeast wind at about 5 to 15. Overnight tonight, clear and warm, a low of around 75. And heading into your Saturday, lots of sunshine and hot, high of around 99 with a southwest wind at about 5 to 15. From the KXI 12 First Alert Weather Center, I'm meteorologist Brian Briggs.
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2: Let's spend a moment together and talk about our wallets, shall we? You know, when you go to the store just for milk, but you end up with milk and cereal, a candy bar, a magazine, a new spatula, you're not alone. This is a big thing. According to research in the Journal of Marketing, the longer we're in a store, the greater the likelihood we'll make at least one unplanned purchase. And here's why, if you want to know. First, there's something known as willpower depletion. Studies show that the longer we're in a store, the more things we see to tempt us. And every time we tell ourselves no, it depletes our willpower. So if we run out of willpower before we run out of aisles, we'll give in. Another reason we walk out of the store with things we never intended to buy, it's something psychologists call queuing. That's when an unplanned purchase triggers us to buy something else that's unplanned. Luckily, the fix here is simple. Simply make a list and set your maximum budget before you walk into the store. The list will keep you focused so you can get in and get out quickly before your willpower starts to fail. And research has shown that shoppers with the most precise budgets, they are the least likely to allow one purchase to cue another.
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97.5 K-Lake. I'm John Tesh. All right, Kim Gerard, let's talk about our memory, shall we? Mine's shot. Let's see how yours is. Researchers at Saarland University in Germany, they wanted to do a test, and they had people learn a set of word pairs. Ooh. Then either watch a TV show or

0: take a 20 to 30 minute nap. I would always go for the nap, of course. Why? Because the nappers, they remembered five times as much. During a short nap, the brain fires off little bursts of activity. That's it, moving the new information into long-term storage. So we learn something that we need to keep, and then we take a nap to cement it.
1: I mean, look, you want to apply this to your life? This is why I always say that we are not bored enough, right? We are constantly putting screens in front of our face. So yeah, they used a TV show, but it could be anything. It could be scrolling Instagram. I mean, I find that if I have my phone in my hand, my memory gets significantly worse. And it's not just looking stuff up because I can't, you know, instead of retrieving it, which we've also talked about being really good for your memory. It's the fact that I'm constantly distracting my brain. Being bored, being quiet, napping, these things actually allow your brain to process the information it's already received. Your memory will get better. You need to be bored more. You need to just watch paint dry and let your brain process.
0: It's also why cramming doesn't work.
1: Exactly, because you need to sleep on it.
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0: It's never been a better time to get into healthcare. The World Health Organization is warning that a healthcare worker shortage is coming up in the next couple of years. One in four doctors, on average, is older than 55 and is expected to retire in the next decade. And where does that leave us? So, I mean, listen, it's too late for me to go back to school, but maybe if you have a teenager in the home who's good at science, encourage them to get into healthcare.
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16: Happy Friday. We're going to be dealing with another hot one, though. Maybe not a 100-degree day, though it's still going to be hot with a high of around 99. Under mostly sunny skies, a little bit of a southeast wind at about 5 to 15. Overnight tonight, clear and warm, a low of around 75. And heading into your Saturday, more of the same. Lots of sunshine and hot, high of around 99, with a southwest wind at about 5 to 15. From the KXI 12 First Alert Weather Center, I'm meteorologist Brian Briggs.
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One of the most famous saxophone lines in the history of rock and roll. What do you think? I mean, like, Baker Street comes to mind. Definitely Careless Whisper. I don't know if you call that rock and roll, but then at number three on that list has got to be Who Can It Be Now, right?

Come Sail Away came out the same summer that Star Wars came out, 1977, couple of months apart. Star Wars in May, Come Sail Away, I think in June or July. And I think that the release of Star Wars really helped the song, you know, with just the whole extraterrestrial turn that the song takes at the very end. You know, people were into space that summer.

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one of the flagship songs of the whole, well, what's been called the stomp clap movement of the early 2010s, which I don't think is fair, but man, everybody loved that song. Best Day of My Life was in over 600 movie trailers, TV shows, commercials, all of that.

If you've never seen Alanis Morissette before, you should see her live. She is incredible. I saw her at a music festival a couple of years ago now, and she played right before John Mayer. And I love John Mayer, but Alanis Morissette blew John Mayer off the stage.

This weekend, Madonna is opening the VMAs, and it's going to be her first live performance at the show in 23 years. The last time was 2003, where she performed with Britney Spears and Christina Aguilera. Do you remember that one? I remember that one because I was 16 years old, so I will never forget that one.

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8: Happy Friday. We're going to be dealing with another hot one, though. Maybe not a 100-degree day, though it's still going to be hot with a high of around 99. Under mostly sunny skies, a little bit of a southeast wind at about 5 to 15. Overnight tonight, clear and warm, a low of around 75. And heading into your Saturday, more of the same. Lots of sunshine and hot, high of around 99, with a southwest wind at about 5 to 15. From the KXI 12 First Alert Weather Center, I'm meteorologist Brian Briggs.
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0: He is still dancing at the age of 70. It's true. Billy Idol currently on tour, and it is the Still Dancing Tour. 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

I'm kind of embarrassed to admit it, but I've been playing guitar for over 25 years. I'm trash at playing the Sweet Child of Mine riff. Like, I know how to do it, but I'm just not well practiced at it. Because it was cliche when I was learning guitar, you know? It was the Guitar Center riff. It's like, everybody plays that, so I just never learned it. I'm not a scrub. Like, I could play other stuff. I could play harder stuff than that. But just, I don't know, Sweet Child of Mine never got too much attention. Now it feels like a gap in my knowledge.

Usually when you release a greatest hits album, you don't get an extra hit out of it, right? You know what I mean? But that's what happened with No Doubt. They released a greatest hits album, and on it was this exclusive cover of the song It's My Life, and that became a huge hit on its own.

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8: Happy Friday. We're going to be dealing with another hot one, though. Maybe not a 100-degree day, though it's still going to be hot with a high of around 99. Under mostly sunny skies, a little bit of a southeast wind at about 5 to 15. Overnight tonight, clear and warm, a low of around 75. And heading into your Saturday, more of the same. Lots of sunshine and hot, high of around 99, with a southwest wind at about 5 to 15. From the KXI 12 First Alert Weather Center, I'm meteorologist Brian Briggs.
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Huey Lewis almost turned down the opportunity to do the soundtrack for Back to the Future because he thought he was going to have to write songs like about the movie, like it was a musical. Like, how am I going to write a song about traveling through time? But then the director was like, no, don't do that. Just write a song and we're going to put it in there. And that's where The Power of Love came from.

0: Paul McCartney has said on multiple occasions that Maybe I'm Amazed is his favorite song, and that's the one he hopes that he's remembered for. It's not going to be the one he's going to be remembered for. That'll be a Beatles song, probably Hey Jude, but it's going to be up there.
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Do yourself a favor and see Bonnie Raitt while she's still touring, man. I saw her earlier this summer, and it was a small show. I was lucky to be there. And, like, she can still play beautifully, and her voice is still very

0: In 1991, I was like 5 years old, and this next song was my favorite song on the planet. I'll give you a hint. I used to do the shuffle dance and wear really baggy pants.
1: You can't touch this. 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

0: Cause I gotta have faith. Ooh, I gotta have faith. Because I gotta have faith. I gotta have faith. William Shatner is going to be performing at Riot Fest in Chicago this Sunday. He is going to be making his heavy metal debut. I love that I get to say that out loud. And you know what? I love it for him. He's got a heavy metal band. He's got a new album coming out soon. And he is 95 years old. Well done, Captain Kirk.
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11: Happy Friday. We're going to be dealing with another hot one, though. Maybe not a 100-degree day, though it's still going to be hot with a high of around 99. Under mostly sunny skies, a little bit of a southeast wind at about 5 to 15. Overnight tonight, clear and warm, a low of around 75. And heading into your Saturday, more of the same. Lots of sunshine and hot, high of around 99, with a southwest wind at about 5 to 15. From the KXI 12 First Alert Weather Center, I'm meteorologist Brian Briggs.
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0: So how are you spending your Friday afternoon?
1: Well, hey, Lake, we are here at the Credit Union of Texas Event Center here in Allen because we've got the Collin County Home and Garden Show going on this weekend. Today is the first day of the event. In fact, it kicks off right now. It goes through 6 p.m. today.

0: part of the hallway earlier just to see everything for your home, everything for your garden. They've got food vendors here. I see Texas Toffee right over here next to me where I am. So many options. And inside the actual main event area, they've got even more big, big vendor displays that you can check out. And around the other side of this, you could walk this whole thing in a couple of hours and check out all the goodies. And I noticed a lot of the booths are giving away free stuff too, or information, and they're doing demonstrations, and they've got a seminar scheduled for the entire weekend. So many things going on here as we kick off the Collin County Home and Garden Show here at the Credit Union of Texas Event Center in Allen. We'll see you soon. 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

Well, they say that if it's too loud, you are too old. And that's what I just experienced just a second ago. Because apparently I was over here jamming to the K-Lake music, and one of the vendors was like, that's not going to do. You're going to have to turn it down. So I got in trouble at the Home and Garden Show for our music being too good. I mean, too loud. So that's all right. Because it was funny because I figured out what kind it was, and it's a Zen vendor. So that kind of makes sense. Like, my loud music does not mesh very well with that. But you're going to find all kinds of vendors here, all kinds of awesome vendors. So you can come on by here and check this out. And this is the Collin County Home and Garden Show happening this weekend, today, tomorrow, and Sunday. Now, today, it's through 6 p.m. here at the Credit Union of Texas Event Center in Allen. On Saturday, it's 10 a.m. to 6 p.m. Then on Sunday, 11 a.m. to 5 p.m. And it is free to attend. Free to attend. No ticket needed. So come by here, check out all the vendors, and I'm telling you, well over 100, if not a couple of hundred vendors are set up inside the event center, ready for you to check out all the cool stuff for your home, your garden, inside and out. And they've got cooking demonstrations. They've got other demonstrations. They've got all kinds of events going on this weekend. But again, today, the first day of the event, we're here to just kick things off. We're going to be broadcasting till 4, and the doors are open until 6 p.m. So we'll see you soon here, the Collin County Home and Garden Show here at the Credit Union of Texas Event Center in Allen. 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

The Collin County Home and Garden Show is officially open here at the Credit Union of Texas Event Center, and you are invited to come out and participate. Why? Because there's all kinds of vendors set up here, from food stuff to home stuff to garden stuff and so much more. Now, today, the doors are open until 6 p.m., and yes, free admission all weekend, in fact, but they're going to be open until 6 p.m. tonight, then day number two, tomorrow, Saturday, September 19th. They're open from 10 a.m. to 6 p.m., and then again on Sunday from 11 a.m. to 5 p.m., and it's an entire weekend for you to check out all of these awesome vendors and all of the different products and services that you could use for your home, for your business, all that good stuff. 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Now, if you've never been here before, the address you put in your GPS, 200 East Stacy Road, here in Allen, and that'll get you to where you're going. 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
2: Happy Friday. We're going to be dealing with another hot one, though. Maybe not a 100-degree day, though it's still going to be hot with a high of around 99. Under mostly sunny skies, a little bit of a southeast wind at about 5 to 15. Overnight tonight, clear and warm, a low of around 75. And heading into your Saturday, more of the same. Lots of sunshine and hot, high of around 99, with a southwest wind at about 5 to 15. From the KXI 12 First Alert Weather Center, I'm meteorologist Brian Briggs.
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3: Yeah. Keeping it real, son.
4: That's right.
3: The shining star. You're my shining star, girl. Yo.

So here we are, the first day of the Collin County Home and Garden Show here at the Credit Union of Texas Event Center. And we have so many awesome vendors for you to check out, from food stuff to home stuff. I mean, I talked about that just a little while ago. But something else that they have seminars going on all weekend long. In fact, coming up here just a few minutes at 3 p.m. today, what I learned about gardening from farms around the world from Justin Butts. He's going to be doing that on the seminar stage coming up. And then throughout the weekend, they've got all kinds of seminar stage presentations as well as live cooking demonstrations. Like tomorrow at 11, they've got Grow Your Best Tomatoes Yet by Justin Butts. They've also got on the live cooking demonstration side, they've got Zero Waste Harvest, Preserving Your Garden Goodies to Prevent Food Waste by Kayla Butts. So you've got all these opportunities here, the seminars, you've got the live cooking demonstrations, and so much more. Just some of the things, of course, home improvement, outdoor living, shopping, family entertainment, even giveaways and special guests going to be here. Now remember, we are here in the Credit Union of Texas Event Center, and attending the event is absolutely free. No ticket required, free admission all weekend long, and the first day of the show, which is why we're here kicking things off, continues through 6 p.m. tonight. Then tomorrow on Saturday, it's from 10 a.m. to 6 p.m., and then again on Sunday, the last day of the show, from 11 a.m. to 5 p.m. Of course, all these vendors, a lot of them have free goodies for you to either take or to sign up for, and a lot of them got free taste tests. I mean, just so many different options going on. You got to check it out for yourself. Bring your family, because they've got kids stuff, kids activities as well. The Collin County Home and Garden Show, happening right now at the Credit Union of Texas Event Center in Allen. We will see you soon. It's Dave on 97.5 K-Lake.

Well, here we are, the very first day of the Collin County Home and Garden Show here at the Credit Union of Texas Event Center. Now, here's the interesting thing. So right across from where we're set up inside the CUTX Event Center, we've got Floor Coverings International. They've got their booth set up and taking up the space right in front of us. They've got a bowling ball. They got a bowling ball over there. And earlier I saw them dropping it on their floor coverings. And there it is right there in the background, and there's nothing breaking. Like, what kind of floor? So there are days that I feel like I'm going to step on the floor and it's just going to crack because, well, I don't weigh as much as I used to, but yeah, you have those kinds of days, right? But I mean, that's a pretty good demonstration if you can take a bowling ball to the floor covering and nothing happens, right? Now, that's just one of the many options you have. We've got Quint Pro over here on the other side. We've got some natural things on. I think on both sides we're surrounded by some natural options for you and your body and your health. And in fact, I got some samples a minute ago from one of the people right next to me. I'm going to take home to my wife. She's going to be very, very happy about that. But we've got Texas Toffee over here next to us. Now, again, I'm just sitting in our booth and looking at the vendors who happen to be around.

around us, like Limecode and some of those other ones, right? But I mean, the entire event center is full of vendors with things for inside and outside of your home and for your family. One place, one weekend, all your projects solved here at the Collin County Home and Garden Show. And it's running today, it's running tomorrow, and it's running on Sunday. So all weekend long, free admission, doesn't cost you anything to get in. They are open until 6 o'clock today. We're out here broadcasting till 4. Then again tomorrow on Saturday, you can come out again, free admission the whole time, 10 a.m. to 6 p.m. Then you can come out again on Sunday. They're open from 11 a.m. to 5 p.m. So plenty of time this weekend to bring the family out and check it out. Now, why do I say family and not just you and your spouse? Well, here's the reason. Because they've got kids demonstrations. They've got kids cooking classes. They've got all kinds of different kinds of seminars, and they've got cooking demonstrations for adults as well. They've got freebies in a lot of these vendor booths. I mean, so many cool things that you can check out all weekend long, from, like I said, inside to outside, home improvement, outdoor living, shopping, family entertainment, special guests, giveaways, and so much more happening at the Collin County Home and Garden Show this weekend here at the Credit Union of Texas Event Center. Now, what we need you to do is to bring yourself and your family out here and experience all of these wonderful vendors. 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It's Dave on 97.5 K-Lake. Oh!

It's day number one of the Collin County Fall Home and Garden Show here at the CUTX Event Center. What is that? CUTX, Credit Union of Texas Event Center here in Allen at 200 East Stacy Road. We are here because today is the first day, as I mentioned, of the Home and Garden Show, and it is free admission to get in to the Home and Garden Show. Free to get in today, free to get in tomorrow, free to get in on Sunday as well. Now, the show continues through 6 o'clock here tonight. Tomorrow on Saturday, it's 10 a.m. to 6 p.m. are the hours for the show, and then on Sunday, September 20th, it's 11 a.m. to 5 p.m. But yeah, absolutely free. No ticket needed. No admission price. You just come in for free. Now, there's free parking here as well, but very specific area where you have to park. You can get your free parking in the south parking garages here.

around the Credit Union of Texas Event Center. Do not park, I repeat, do not park in the lots in front of the stores and restaurants here at the Village. That's for retail parking only, and you risk your vehicle being towed if you park over there and walk yourself over here to the Event Center. So use that south parking garage, park in that for free, come in here for free, check out all of the vendors, and I'm talking well over 100, if not 200 different vendors set up inside here to give you all kinds of ideas of the projects for inside and outside of your home. We're talking things like home improvement, outdoor living, shopping, family entertainment, special guests this weekend, as well as giveaways. You got all sorts of different opportunities for seminars. They've got those both today on Saturday and Sunday. You also have some live cooking demonstrations happening tomorrow and on Sunday as well. So many different things. They even have kids cooking classes. So you can bring your kids or grandkids over here and they can learn how to make some stuff. They can learn how to make your Sunday meal for you. So they learn tomorrow and then they can make your Sunday meal for you. So come on by here. We're actually set up along with some of the other vendors inside. We'll be broadcasting until 4 o'clock this afternoon here during the very first day of the Fall Collin County Home and Garden Show here at the Credit Union of Texas Event Center in Allen. Free admission, so hopefully we'll see you here in just a little bit. It's Dave broadcasting live on 97.5 KLIG.

So what can you and your family check out during the Collin County Home and Garden Show this weekend at the Credit Union of Texas Event Center here in Allen? 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Get your spot. You need to sign up your kid or your grandkid for that now. Terrarium make and take class. You've got a free make and take crafts. You've got all kinds of opportunities. They got special guests, Justin Butts and Kayla Butts, a couple of folks that are doing some of the seminars and the live cooking demonstrations for you this weekend. They even have the Money Matching Madness giveaway that you can participate in, where you stop by booth 315 at the show and pick up your official Money Matching Madness scratch card. You get all the details, all that sponsored by Cabinet IQ, but so many different vendors, well over 100 vendors for you to check out, with stuff for the kids, stuff for everybody in your family. You need to join us here. And the hours of the show, today until 6 p.m., tomorrow on Saturday from 10 a.m. to 6 p.m., then on Sunday, 11 a.m. to 5 p.m., and the address for the Credit Union of Texas Event Center here in Allen, in case you've never been here, put it in your GPS, 200 East Stacy Road here in Allen. Now, of course, free parking if you use the south parking garages. Don't park in the lots in front of the stores and restaurants here in the village of Allen. Those are for retail parking only. You risk your vehicle being towed if you park there, but it is free parking in the south parking garages this weekend for the show, and also free admission to the show all weekend long. No ticket required, but you do need to sign up, like your kids or grandkids, for the cooking classes, those kinds of things. 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Basically the same thing that I'm looking at right now. So we're out here broadcasting till 4 o'clock. So we'll see you soon here. Day number one of the Collin County Home and Garden Show at the Credit Union of Texas Event Center here in Allen. 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

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I know what you should be doing. 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No ticket required. 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Today, the show is going on till 6 o'clock, but tomorrow, way more hours for you to check out all the vendors and all the stuff going on here. So Saturday's hours, 10 a.m. to 6 p.m. Sunday, it's 11 a.m. to 5 p.m. But yeah, until 6 p.m., free admission here at the Collin County Home and Garden Show at the CUTX Event Center here in Allen. So you need to make your way. Free parking as well, as long as you park in the south parking garages. If you park in any of the lots, the regular lots in the retail area over at the village next to the restaurants and the shops and stuff, you might get towed. So I highly, strongly, very much recommend that you park your car in the free parking in the south parking garages if you plan to attend the Collin County Home and Garden Show this weekend. But you've got all these different vendors, as I was talking about, the Floor Coverings International here across from us. We've got Texas Toffee over here. We've got all kinds of like different kinds of things for your home and for your family inside your house, outside your house. You've got cooking demonstrations. You've got kids cooking classes that you can sign them up for this weekend. They've got a lot of those seminars, a lot of those cooking classes for kids tomorrow on Saturday. They only have a few on Sunday. They also have seminars scheduled. Now, of course, you can go to our website, klake.com, and you can click on where it's talking about today's live broadcast, and you'll find the links to the official website of the Collin County Home and Garden Show. In fact, that's what I'm using. I'm looking at their website right now as I'm sharing all of the stuff that's happening with you for this weekend. So plan your visit to the show. There's actually a show guide that you can download whenever you go to their website. When you click attend, it'll show the show hours, the map to how to get here, talk about the admission and where you park. You can actually click for the show guide and download that and then print it off and bring it with you so you know who is where, what vendors, depending on what kinds of projects and things that you and your family are working on at your home. So

0: come by here, check this thing out. Again, free admission all weekend long, the Collin County Fall Home and Garden Show here at the Credit Union of Texas Event Center. Let me give you that address in case you've never been here. 200 East Stacy Road here in Allen, Texas. And you know what? It's kind of hard to believe, but we're already wrapping up our broadcast out here. But don't worry, even though we're ending at 4 o'clock, the show continues out here until 6 o'clock tonight. Again, tomorrow, 10 a.m. to 6 p.m., and again on Sunday from 11 a.m. to 5 p.m. We appreciate them inviting us to be a part of today's event. 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
2: Happy Friday. We're going to be dealing with another hot one, though. Maybe not a 100-degree day, though it's still going to be hot with a high of around 99. Under mostly sunny skies, a little bit of a southeast wind at about 5 to 15. Overnight tonight, clear and warm, a low of around 75. And heading into your Saturday, more of the same. Lots of sunshine and hot, high of around 99, with a southwest wind at about 5 to 15. From the KXI 12 First Alert Weather Center, I'm meteorologist Brian Briggs.
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19: Happy Friday. We're going to be dealing with another hot one, though. Maybe not a 100-degree day, though it's still going to be hot with a high of around 99. Under mostly sunny skies, a little bit of a southeast wind at about 5 to 15. Overnight tonight, clear and warm, a low of around 75. And heading into your Saturday, more of the same. Lots of sunshine and hot, high of around 99, with a southwest wind at about 5 to 15. From the KXI 12 First Alert Weather Center, I'm meteorologist Brian Briggs.
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20: Happy Friday. We're going to be dealing with another hot one, though. Maybe not a 100-degree day, though it's still going to be hot with a high of around 99. Under mostly sunny skies, a little bit of a southeast wind at about 5 to 15. Overnight tonight, clear and warm, a low of around 75. And heading into your Saturday, more of the same. Lots of sunshine and hot, high of around 99, with a southwest wind at about 5 to 15. From the KXI 12 First Alert Weather Center, I'm meteorologist Brian Briggs.
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0: Friday evening, we welcome you in to Sherman, Texas, where it has been 84 years, 11 months, and 30 days since Sherman ISD opened a new football facility. That was Bearcat Stadium, which was closed, obviously, last year with a win over Lebanon Trail. And that stadium was opened on Friday, September the 19th of 1941 against Dallas Tech. Today, Sherman ISD opens a beautiful new facility, Tommy Hudspeth Athletic Complex, the name of this facility, as the Sherman Bearcats get set to take on the Colony for just the seventh time in school history and the first time since 2011. Should be a fun one tonight. Bearcats wrapping up non-district play and taking on the Colony Cougars. We talk with the head coach, Efren Ramos, here in just a bit. We get everything fired up. It's our pre-game show that's presented to you each and every week by our friends at Texas Farm Bureau Insurance. It is time for some Sherman Bearcat football right here on your radio home of the Bearcats, 97.5 K-Lake.
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0: Welcome back to Bearcat Pregame Show right here on 97.5 K-Lake. 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Coach, last week down the road, obviously, it was really just a weird day in and of itself. You play a TAPS opponent that you're rarely going to see. You have a 30-minute lightning delay, although we never saw lightning. We never got rain. The whole scenario out there in Argyle was just a little bit weird. You guys obviously come up on the wrong end of the scoreboard, but just take us through that. You're out on the field, you're practicing, now you're in a locker room with no lightning.

0: being seen, no water, and then you got to come back out and play real fast.
1: Yeah, well, it kind of happened at a moment where you're wrapping up what would be your pregame, and you're going to go back inside, and there's maybe about 20 minutes or so normally. So it kind of happened, you know, right about when that was going to take place, within 5 to 10 minutes or so. So it kind of felt like, all right, we're going to wrap up pregame and then go in like we normally do. What was a little bit different is that we had to go back out there and then redo another warm-up, which normally we just kind of run out of the tunnels. But, you know that was the beginning of the game. And you're right, you know, everybody's kind of looking around, looking at their phones and seeing that they're, you know, it's kind of out of range. But, you know, I guess when that detector picks it up, it picks it up.
0: Of course, things obviously didn't go as planned. Just when you come back from that loss, what's the mood been like around the locker room this week? How do you feel the kids are?
1: I think we bounced back pretty good. I mean, there's an elephant in the room where we all feel like we should be performing better than we are offensively. And, you know, when it comes down to it, that's kind of been the glaring issue, is that we're not producing offensively. We've got multiple turnovers that have plagued us. And so, you know, executing better, ball security, you know, is going to help us score more points. But I just think that we all know in the room that we're better than what we've been performing. Just some things have kind of, you know, not happened in the game the way, you know, you wanted to do. But that's going to come with reps and us continuing to work on it. But I don't think the kids have shied away from taking that on and continuing to, you know, grind it out and figure it out.
0: I've always heard coaches say, you know, we need to teach them to value the ball. But my question is, I mean, and thinking to the Trey Reason play last week. Reason gets out in the open. It's the longest play in the entire game for either side, and the ball just gets punched out. I mean, how do you go about coaching value the ball? Because it's a phrase that gets thrown around, but I've never had anyone really explain to me how you do that. Everybody values the ball, you know?
1: Right. I mean, we just got to go through it. And, you know, we coach them on carrying the ball high and tight. And as, you know, you feel a player approaching you or coming behind you, you know, we're going to teach iron cross, where we cross our hands as they're coming in for, you know, as we're getting tackled. So all those things you emphasize, but until the kid's in the moment and it happens to them, you know, they're just not thinking about that. And, you know, we just got to do a better job of emphasizing. And I think we have. It's just, you know, got to start taking root.
0: Of course, you go this week against the Colony, a team that, offensively speaking, you look at their numbers, I mean, they're putting up some really nice numbers, over 40 points per game, over 480 yards of offense per game. A little bit of film that I've watched, they do it a little bit differently than others. What do you expect from them offensively speaking?
1: Well, they got explosive players. I know they got, you know, receivers that you know, can get open, and then when they get in the open, they can go take it to the house. So making sure that we're staying on top of all that, not letting them beat us over the top, and, you know, sound tackling. So when you got an explosive team, it comes down to those basic things. You know, stopping the run game. With the plan that we have, with the six that we're going to have in the box, or the seven that we have in the box, whatever that is, whatever it calls for, you know, being able to contain the run, which I think we've done a decent job of that. And where we've kind of been lacking is the coverage aspect. So, you know, I think it'll be a good matchup, their offense versus our defense.
0: Whenever you look at them defensively speaking, it's been a weird couple of weeks for the Colony since that first game against Dallas Samuel. Really haven't had a lot of stiff offensive opposition. As a coach, do you go back, and I'm just curious, do you go back and you look at that Samuel game and see some things that Samuel may have had success with and figure out how you may be able to take advantage of that? What do you do when you're going up against an opponent defensively that hasn't necessarily been challenged offensively on the most recent film you have?
1: Well, I mean, you know, as far as we're concerned, you know, we've got to see this as a faceless opponent. I kind of hard to look back into that. We're watching film just to get, you know, their coverages and really study their coverages. But you really got to get to where we're executing better. And so the focus continues to be on, you know, are we doing our assignments? Are we carrying our assignments? Are we protecting it right? But, you know, from what I've scouted with them, you know, they keep it pretty simple as far as what they're going to do in the back end. And where they really got really good players is going to be up front. I know they've got a defensive end that's going to require some of our attention. And they like to mix some things up front. So they cause problems up there. And so making sure we're sound up front with the offensive line so that everybody else can do their job has kind of been the primary focus of of what we're working on this week. But, you know, I think they're talented everywhere on the field. They got a lot of talent.
0: Of course, finally get to play a home game. What's that? That's got to feel good. I mean, Grant, the one to

0: Dennis, and it's a short road trip, but then you followed it up with one of the longest road trips the Bearcats have had in regular season, going to Joshua, and then last week going down to Argyle. How does it feel to be back home, literally, for the first time this season?
1: Well, it's great in that, you know, we're opening up a new stadium. We got a lot of events that are going to be taking place around that. It's a beautiful facility, and, you know, we've got the newness of that that's going to kind of give us a little bit more energy or create an atmosphere. So that's going to be, like, the funnest thing that's going to be new. But as far as being home, man, it allows us to be on a regular routine, a practice type routine, and things that we do all the time. So that's going to be a relief.
0: Now, you've been in this business for 20 years. Have you ever been the part of opening a new stadium?
1: Never. So, I take that back. When we scrimmaged Melissa, we were the first scrimmage or activity that was in that new stadium when it came in. So I guess we were the opponent. But me being the home team, no. I mean, everything has always been, you know, businesslike, and we never really did that. So
0: now, granted, you're on the sidelines, and you haven't really got to coach in the place yet, but is there a favorite element of this stadium to you yet?
1: Yeah, they got a really big, we got really big press box for a lot of room, so we can, you know, work a lot of coaches can be analyzing the game, and that's the big plus to it. And, you know, it's three decks, you know, so in the middle we've got a loft where the community can go in. That was also really impressive. So just the neatness of it, the spaciousness of the coaches, you know, the coaches' boxes.
0: A little more space than what y'all had last week.
1: yeah, you go from, you know, being
0: a little more space than what I had last week.
1: So we probably go about 12 to 15 guys in the press box we got now, and I think there was room for two last week. So, you know, a complete opposite. So all that stuff I've been really impressed with, and just the technology that it has with it. We've got the lights that will do the show, and so I think a lot of thought and a lot of care was put into the facility. So it's going to be really exciting to be a part of it.
0: Again, talking with Coach Efren Ramos, the head coach of Sherman Bearcat football. Coach, as always, appreciate the time, and look forward to getting your thoughts later.
1: Yes, sir. Go Cats.
0: Coming up, we have got more of the Bearcat pregame show, of course, presented to you by Texas Farm Bureau Insurance and managing partner Gene Darnell, right here, radio home of Bearcat football, 97.5 K-Lake.
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0: Welcome back, everyone. Tommy Hudspeth Athletic Complex. Of course, the new stadium being crested tonight here for Sherman ISD and named after the longtime coach from the 70s and former athletic director Tommy Hudspeth, who from 1971 through 1978, 52 wins, 24 losses, 6 ties, 4th on the all-time coaching list in total wins with those 52. Also one of the more tenured coaches in Sherman Bearcat history with 8 seasons of service at a district title in 1976 and had some outstanding teams through the 70s. And, of course, had the opportunity to meet him during my time here. Great man, of course, great person for not just Sherman ISD but the community as well. And, of course, this complex named after him. And I mentioned this in the Denison game, the track named after former Coach Hunt. So, again, they've done a really good job, I think, of bringing in some of the historical figures from a coaching perspective and tying it in to the facility here in Sherman. Of course, this is the pregame show here, Sherman Bearcat Football. Jay Lindley alongside Chad Roll, and we got Rob Johnson in the booth. And it's time for us to go ahead and get into the keys to today's game, as the keys to the game brought to you each and every week by Freedom Chrysler Dodge Jeep Ram. It is the final non-district contest of the season. Of course, Bearcats will begin district play next week. They'll do it on the road at Keller Fossil Ridge. What are you looking for tonight, and what is the final tune-up before district play starts next week, Chad?
6: Well, on the defensive side of the football tonight, they're going to have to do something to try to disrupt that the timing between the quarterback and their receiver. You watch them in pregame, they really like to throw the football and then try to bust you up the middle. You really need to try to make them one-dimensional, so look for the corners and outside guys to get up in the receiver's face and maybe try to disrupt their timing to give themselves a chance to be able to make a play on the football.
0: Of course, we'll dive more into the Colony's numbers here in just a little bit, but, man, they do have an outstanding quarterback in Jalen Gaines. The thing that is, I guess, surprising to me, 62% completion percentage, average yards per completion, 21 yards per catch as a team. That is an outstanding offensive number that you alluded to there with what we saw in pregame. And not only that, watched it a little bit in film as well. Of course, we'll talk about their deep threats here in just a bit. What do you have for the offensive side tonight?
6: On offense, and this is, you know, one of the things that it goes back, you know, 50, 60 years, you got to be able to hold on to the football. Hold on to the football and third down conversions. That keeps drives going, keeps you in the football game, gives your defensive rest. You know, that way they're not out there, you know, two minutes after they just got off the field. Make third down conversions, hold on to the football, give yourself a chance.
0: Of course, Bearcats last week failed to convert on third down. Third down has been a bit of a bugaboo for them so far this season. They were 0 for 6 last week for the season, converting 30% of the time on third down. And it'll be a tough task today taking on a Colony Cougar defense. Now, granted, wasn't able to get full stats. Got a little bit of help from Coach Rangel, who, interestingly enough, he's been at the Colony almost as long as I've been at this job. This is his 18th season. He was actually the head coach of the Cougars the last time these two teams met back in 2011. We'll talk a little bit about that game in a bit. But we only had defensive numbers through 2 games this season. We were unable to find defensive numbers for their last outing against WTY. It was a game they won 56-6. But even if you look at a snapshot of those first 2 games, Chad, allowing just 155 yards of offense, I can't imagine it was much more than that with WTY having scored only 6 points in that game last week. So it will be a challenge for the Bearcats offensively tonight. This is a Colony team that is trying to make their own strides. The last 2 years they have been upside down as far as the record goes, back-to-back 4-6 seasons, but they're off to an outstanding 3-0 start here in 2026. There's a look at the keys to the game brought to you by Freedom Chrysler Dodge Jeep Ram. Coming up, take a look at the projected starters in this one. 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
0: Back at One Sherman, Texas, opening up the new palace tonight for the Sherman Bearcats, as I mentioned in the opening. School did this 84 years ago, 11 months and 30 days to be exact. They're opening up a new one. I'm judging by how awesome this place looks, I have a feeling it's going to be here long past my term and maybe everyone else here. It's a beautiful facility if you've not checked it out. And, of course, right on the high school grounds here at the Sherman ISD. Let's take a look at the starters tonight. They are brought to you by our friends at Texoma Medical Center. Of course, their ER service is a big sponsor of Sherman Bearcat football here on 97.5 K-Lake. Take a look at the starters up front for the Sherman Bearcat offense. Again, these are all projected starters up front. Leandre Gooden, the left tackle, alongside the right tackle, Chase Smith. We saw Gooden go down, nicked up last week in that game at Liberty Christian, but still appeared on the two deep here this week. The Anderson twins are your guards, Rykin and Jagger. The center is Austin Miller. The receivers, Christian Clark and Bryson Taylor along the outside. And it was nice to see Bryson find pay dirt last week. His first receiving score, a touchdown of 29 yards out against Liberty Christian. The slot receivers, Malik Chapman and Christian Mackey. Mackey, who had a great game against Denison, he has been held in check, had just one catch last week. They'll need to get him going. In the backfield, Pierre Brownhow Jr., who a week ago, 9 carries for 42 yards so far this season. He has 223 yards rushing and 2 scores on 48 carries. And the quarterback, of course, Daniel Ramos. Ramos, the 5'11", 170-pound junior for the season, completing 62% of his pass attempts. He has thrown for 504 yards, has 3 touchdown passes, but against 7 interceptions. Taking a look at the starting defensive lineup for the Colony Cougars, and they run that 3-3-5 set. You see a lot of that in the Mountain West Conference style teams. You're starting to see even more of it in the Big 12 and places like that. It's been around for a little bit over a decade. Up front, they have a pair of defensive ends, Kamari Terrell, as well as Marvin Mapia. And then on the inside, the nose guard is Jason Mendez. Taking a look at the outside linebacker, Cedric Hunter, along with Kyler Owens, the Mike linebacker, Trenton Davis, and the Buck linebacker in that set, Braylon O'Laughlin. The corners, Canavius Taylor, along with Bryce Alderson, and the back safety is Rylan Kessler, outstanding athlete, two-way star. We'll talk a little bit about him on offense, and Cameron Cano, the free safety. Taking a look at the offensive starters for the Colony, and again, an offense, we touched on their yards per play, 480.7 yards of offense per outing through 3 games. They have racked up 1,442 yards of offense in just 3 games. They are averaging 50.3 points per game this season, and this is one of the more high-powered offenses that Coach Rangel has had in quite some time, and off to that 3-0 start. And for the Cougars, it all gets started up front. Devin Gertman along with Brady Malone. Those are your projected left and right tackles. The guards, Landry Piera along with Zachary Strickland. The center, Andre Curry. The receivers, Tremaine Barton on the outside along with Bryce
9: Altazin. Altazin, a 5'9", 165-pound senior. Seven catches. I talked about that yards per completion, 21 yards per catch as a team. He's got seven grabs for 144 yards. That is almost on the money at 21 yards per catch. He also has a long of 68. Mentioned Rylan Kessler playing on the defensive side. He gets after as well on the offensive side. Six catches, 234 yards, including a long of 79. Three of his six catches have gone for 6 points. In the backfield, Aiden Gibson, the 5'9", 175-pound senior, who has one 100-yard rushing game to his credit. And Jalen Gaines, the senior quarterback, he has 23 games played in his career, two-year starter, and for his career, 3,351 passing yards. He does not make a lot of mistakes. 35 touchdowns against 13 interceptions for the career. And for this season, he has just been outstanding, completing 62% of his pass attempts while throwing for 757 yards, 11 touchdowns against one interception. Take a look at the defensive front for the Sherman Bearcats. Zarian Roberts Daniels, along with Will Dutton, the ends, the nose guard, Kentrell Neely, who last week had three tackles in the loss against Liberty Christian. The outside linebackers, Max Bond, who turned in his best tackle performance of the season. He had four stops last week, along with Jack Miller and Charlie Sinera, along with Ethan Fuller, the middle portion of that four linebacker set. The corners, Jadarius Moore and Nolan West. West racking up tackles from the cornerback position. He's got 13 on the year. He led the team in interceptions last season with three. Maybe he can find his first of the season tonight. The free safety is TJ Johnson, and the strong safety listed is Jordan Williamson, but as you know, we'll see a lot of Bryson Taylor in that spot as well. There's a look at the starters brought to you by Texoma Medical Center coming up. We've got more of the pregame show here on 97.5 K-Lake, presented to you by Texas Farm Bureau Insurance and managing agent Gene Darnell. 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
9: Welcome back, everyone. Tommy Hudspeth Athletic Complex on the campus of Sherman ISD. Jay Lindley alongside Chad Rowland, Rob Johnson. And let's go ahead and welcome in the third member of our crew, our statistician extraordinaire one, Rob Johnson, as we have a look at game time temperatures. I will admit, you and I were joking about, all three of us were joking about. I should also mention we have our special celebrity guest spotter here in the booth who isn't going to be spotting anything, our former sideline reporter, Caroline Kane. We were joking about the fact that, you know, this view, while it is amazing, beautiful, I did like the view at the old place, getting to look at 75. What I do not miss is looking into that 103-degree sun. Finally, the visiting crowd gets to look at that sun on those metal bleachers as the Sherman Bearcats come out of the blow-up Bearcat tunnel head in the northwest corner of the end zone. And with that thought of us not melting in the sun on this day that hit 103 degrees, which is like day, what, 60 in a row of hitting 100 degrees?
17: Ridiculous, yeah.
9: What do we have as far as weather here tonight?
17: Well, clearly a cool front came through. It's only 93 degrees at kickoff. Going to go down to 83 by the end of the game. South wind at 8 miles an hour really shouldn't be much of a factor, but what it will be, if anything, would be going to our left or to the north. Other than that, guys, it's just hot. The first day of fall is next week, but it ain't here yet.
9: You said 93. I think I need like one of those cozy blankets here in this air-conditioned booth. That's also something else that's quite nice. Before we get to the coin toss, I got to ask you, Chad, as an alum, as a guy that obviously played at Bearcat Stadium, you've been in this area your whole life. What's it like to see the school have something like this built?
6: I wouldn't have never thought this was something this nice, this big, you know, right here on the campus. Really, really nice. It's just something that everybody in Sherman can be proud of, and all the former players that come here to see this, you know, that's something they can be proud of.
9: First, take a look at the captains for tonight. What is the season home opener? Bryson Taylor along with TJ Johnson, Jordan Puga, as well as Orion Daniels. So the seniors getting to walk out to the Bearcat Hall, and that thing is painted on. Of course, it's going to be there for some time because it is the fake stuff, and it is absolutely huge down there on the field, as we'll have coin toss results for you here in just a little bit. Some final thoughts when you look at this matchup so far this year. Bearcats, you mentioned the turnover ratio, minus 11. That's the thing tonight. I think you go into district play next week, you got to figure out a way to clean those things up. If you can get things right, if you can make this last game give you a little bit of momentum going into next week, then the real season begins. And unfortunately for Coach Ramos and company, they didn't have spring football when he was hired, all these things. So even though you want to have success now and early and fast, and it's not always feasible. And if they can figure out a way to find a little momentum going into next week, district play may be something that's a lot different story.
6: Absolutely. And you know, these first 3 weeks that we've watched and everything, from the starting of the Denison game, if you look, the turnovers have gone down. But from first game
9: to
6: game three.
9: Yeah, they've slowly trickulated, yeah.
6: And so that's one thing that this team can hang their hats on, you know. Anytime you turn the football over, man, it just gives a shot in the arm to the other team. They've done a good job of cutting those down. Now let's see if they can do it again tonight, because I wasn't at the game last week. But from my understanding, there was only two.
9: Yeah.
6: So you go from five to, what was it, three? I know it was six, to three to two. Let's have one, none or one tonight and turn this thing around.
9: See how they do it against the Colony, a team that they are 5-1 against all time. Last meeting taking place at the Cotton Bowl in 2011. That was a game that Sherman won 28-20. It was also the last deep run the Bearcats had in the postseason, making it to the quarterfinals before eventually falling to John Tyler at SMU's Ford Stadium. Here's Rob Johnson with coin toss results.
17: Real quick, guys, as we get ready to get started, the Colony actually won the coin toss. They chose to defer their option of the second half. Sherman will receive and travel south to north.
9: We'll step aside back after this on 97.5 K-Lake.
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